River Country, WIVR, Tyler Hubbard's Park. And join me this weekend, peeps, and while I'm set up for a broadcast during Two Rivers Festival in Rural Park. Yeah, it's best just stop by Saturday to say hello while I'm at the fire station and sign up, because I'll have a pair of tickets to give away for Ed Sheeran, Macklemore, and Lucas Graham live in concert. How exciting is that? What's going on Friday and Saturday? It's free to attend with live music, food, craft vendors, a car show, golf cart parade, really quirky contest. There's kid activities, fireworks, and so much more right there along the Kinky River. But for all the details, visit the website or Facebook event page. For now, though, almost 8 p.m., and I'll be right back. I'm River Country, WIVR.

River Country, WIVR, Fall of Summer by Scott McCreary. And Friday, September 25th, he'll be performing in Fort Wayne, Indiana. That's right. Tickets don't look too steep for that stop either, so check him out online. It's Best Jazz. And for now, almost 8:30 with Riley Green's Think As You Drunk on River Country, WIVR.

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was real. Neither one of us looking for three little words, unless those three words were do not disturb. Checkout was supposed to be noon, but we slept until 3:00.

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It's Kankakee Valley Oral Maxillofacial Surgery in Bourbonnais. 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

WIVR River Country, Scotty McCreary and friends, Jim Brandt in for Roy Gregory. I'll tell you about a new cookie. After making Moroni, Tennessee Orange, WIVR River Country.

0: 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WIVR River Country News up after Chris Jansen, Me and a Beer. 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
1: Prettiest girl I'd ever seen. Look at her, man, look at me. I thought

Zach Topp, south of Sanity, just north of Insane. WIVR River Country. We've got your birthday winner. Coming up right now, Thompson Square in River Country. We were

WIVR, River Country, Thomas Rhett and Jordan Davis, Ain't a Bad Life. Jim Brandt in for Roy Gregory with your morning mind twister on the way and your chance to win. We've got a couple of Dairy Queen Blizzards for you to win with our mind twister this morning. Right now, Dustin Lynch and Riding Rose, Zach John King after that, and then your chance to win in River Country.

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River Country, WIVR, Luke Combs, and Be By You. Good morning, everybody. It's Chris Nichols, and look at that. It's Hump Day Wednesday already. About 82 for a high and some scattered showers out there with Alan Jackson and Jimmy

The Story of Old Red, love that one, from Blake Shelton here at River Country with Chris Nichols, WIVR, Hump Day Wednesday with some Dan and Shay on your radio. This is Say So.

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Morgan Wallen's been by now, wrapping up our time together. It's Chris Nichols. Thank you so much for listening. Denny Case coming in next. I'll be back with you tomorrow morning after 10. Do it all over again here at River Country. 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

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Jake Lamore's got your news on the way. 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